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Good thing we have the Scorpions to remind us what day of the week it is. Tuesday, I think. Steve Jeffries, show's just getting started with Pink Floyd. Love it.

0: One of my favorite lines in classic rock about the, you can check out any time, but you know, you can never leave. What does that mean? Well, it's Tim Jeffries, and World Cup soccer fans are loving ranch dressing so much that the TSA had to issue a statement that you should check your dressing and not try to carry it on board, as most bottles exceed the 3.4-ounce restriction. Now, this is a story that's gone viral and trending. Well, Kraft jumped on this, and just a couple of days ago, they unveiled a limited edition TSA-compliant ranch kit specifically for travelers. The first-of-its-kind kit includes a clear TSA-approved quart bag, enough ranch packets to equal a standard bottle, and then some. Now, it doesn't address the issue if you go with the Hidden Valley style. And in fact, I was just at Costco the other day. They got the two-pack, 80 ounces. That's a lot of ranch dressing for $11.49. 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You better check it.
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10: With the J96 forecast, I'm meteorologist Jennifer Wojcicki from the Weatherology Weather Center. Chance for storms tonight. Otherwise, cloudy skies expected. Lows level off around 52. Winds out of the northeast around 5 miles per hour. Chance of thunderstorms with fog and spots early tomorrow. High temperatures reach up to 66. Cloudy skies expected. For J96, I'm meteorologist Jennifer Wojcicki.

0: Currently, it's 63 degrees.
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0: You know, one of the biggest compliments is when another band covers your song, and Echo and the Bunnymen did just that, covering People Are Strange in 1987 for the soundtrack to the film The Lost Boys. It was a bit of a hit, too. Reached number 29. I'm Tim Jeffries. We're going to kick off another long set with some John Mellencamp next.
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0: Found myself wandering the produce section of my local grocery the other day, and lo and behold, starting to get some of those fresh peaches. Still a little bit early in my world, but I don't know about yours. 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Stand by for another long set. AC/DC is going to kick it off for you next.
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6: With the J96 forecast, I'm meteorologist Jennifer Wojcicki from the Weatherology Weather Center. Chance for storms tonight, otherwise cloudy skies expected. Lows level off around 52, winds out of the northeast around 5 miles per hour. Chance of thunderstorms with fog and spots early tomorrow. High temperatures reach up to 66, cloudy skies expected. For J96, I'm meteorologist Jennifer Wojcicki. Currently, it's 63 degrees.
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5: With the J96 forecast, I'm meteorologist Jennifer Wojcicki from the Weatherology Weather Center. Chance of thunderstorms tonight, otherwise cloudy skies expected. Lows level off around 52, northeast winds around 5 miles per hour. Overcast skies with fog and spots early tomorrow, chance of thunderstorms. Highs level off around 66. For J96, I'm meteorologist Jennifer Wojcicki. Currently 61.
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0: 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I always thought the moral of that song was hide your Kiss records a little better next time. Standing by, we got Queen and some Bowie and some Metallica all coming your way next.
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Overcast skies with fog in spots early tomorrow. Chance of thunderstorms. Highs level off around 66. For J96, I'm meteorologist Jennifer Wojcicki. Currently 61.

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1: Now this news update on Wisconsin Radio Network. I'm Bob Haig. On the U.S. Senate floor, Wisconsin Democrat Tammy Baldwin questioning President Trump's deal to end his war with Iran.
2: For starters, this flimsy memorandum of understanding agreement has not and will not actually end the war.
1: Wisconsin Republican Senator Ron Johnson had earlier praised the president for reaching a deal. The Wisconsin Supreme Court strikes down a challenge to the Menominee tribe adding property to the reservation's trust. The Tuesday 4-3 decision upheld a dismissal of a lawsuit from the Legend Lake Property Owners Association. And speaking of lakes, the return of an unhealthy sight on Wisconsin lakes, blue-green algae. Recent sunny days following heavy rains have bloomed algae across southern Wisconsin, including on Madison's Lake Monona. Wisconsin Radio Network.
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0: Boston's more than a feeling. It's Kim Jeffries. We lost a giant in the music business yesterday. Clive Davis, the titan of the music industry, dies at age of 94. It was yesterday. President of Columbia Records, later started the label Arista Records. A lot of big names signed. Everyone from Bruce Springsteen to Barry Manilow, Alicia Keys. Of course, Whitney Houston. That was a big find by him. How about this? Aerosmith. Many. And the list goes on. But Clive Davis passed away at the age of 94. Standing by, Sticks going to kick off another long set next.
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9: With the J96 forecast, I'm meteorologist Jennifer Wojcicki from the Weatherology Weather Center. Lows around 52. Tonight, under cloudy skies with thunderstorms likely. Northeast winds around 5 miles per hour. Cloudy skies expected with fog early tomorrow. Chance for storms. Highs level off around 66. For J96, I'm meteorologist Jennifer Wojcicki. Right now, 57.
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0: 2 minutes and 30 seconds of great jamming from Led Zeppelin. That's the studio version. When they play it live, it extended. In fact, they'd even kind of add it to tracks like Dazed and Confused, among others. It's Tim Jeffries, and we're going to kick it off with another long set with some brilliant songwriting from Billy Joe Armstrong next.
1: A big thanks goes out to everyone who celebrated June Dairy Day at Benoit Cheese House. It was great to see everyone looking so sharp. Cut over to Benoit Cheese.

0: House for June dairy savings all month long. 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

0: George Thorogood said that that song is supposed to be funny, like a comedy song. Nah, I guess it could be. Especially when he talks about his pals, Jack and Jim, and the Walker Brothers, Blackie and Red. But I think there's some people who just, you know, drank it alone. Kind of sounds a little dark. How about we kick off a long set with something bright and shiny from Def Leppard next?
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6: With the J96 forecast, I'm meteorologist Jennifer Wojcicki from the Weatherology Weather Center. Lows around 52. Tonight, under cloudy skies with thunderstorms likely. Northeast winds around 5 miles per hour. Cloudy skies expected with fog early tomorrow. Chance for storms. Highs level off around 66. For J96, I'm meteorologist Jennifer Wojcicki.

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0: 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ABC Raceway is located 3 miles south of Ashland on Butterworth Road.
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2: Weather. With the J96 forecast, I'm meteorologist Jennifer Wojcicki from the Weatherology Weather Center. Lows around 52. Tonight, under cloudy skies with thunderstorms likely. Northeast winds around 5 miles per hour. Cloudy skies expected with fog early tomorrow. Chance for storms. Highs level off around 66. For J96, I'm meteorologist Jennifer Wojcicki. Right now, it's 59 degrees.
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0: Great song from the debut album of Toto, Hold the Line. It's Tim Jefferies. Rush played in Mexico City last night. Pulled a rarity out. We got Rush coming up next, and I'll tell you what song they played in Mexico City after this.
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0: Lord, take me downtown. I'm looking for some tush. The top with Mud, the Scorpions in that set. No one like you, Scorpions, rocking a 60th anniversary tour. They love the tour. They're always on tour. In fact, they're doing a whole Vegas residency at the end of the year. Happy anniversary to the legendary Scorpions. Aldo Nova is coming up. I'll throw on Tom Petty and the Bloody Ooh. They're next.
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12: With the J96 forecast, I'm meteorologist Jennifer Wojcicki from the Weatherology Weather Center. Lows around 52. Tonight, under cloudy skies with thunderstorms likely. Northeast winds around 5 miles per hour. Cloudy skies expected with fog early tomorrow. Chance for storms. Highs level off around 66. For J96, I'm meteorologist Jennifer Wojcicki. Right now, it's 58 degrees.
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0: What a great one from Aldo Nova in Fantasy with Mud the Who in that set, and the tale of the pinball wizard with those crazy flipper fingers. You know, Pete Townsend is in Retirementville right now. Actually, the Who is, but Roger is doing a solo tour. Pete, well, he's working on his pinball skills, and maybe there's a chance sometime pretty soon the Who will get back together, maybe rock some new tunes and a tour as well. Come on, Who, make it happen. REO, they're coming up. I'll throw on Aerosmith and Blackfoot, they're next.
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0: Hey, hey, the dude be looking like a lady. Aerosmith with Mud. Every time I hear that tune, I think back of that old film that the late Robin Williams was in, Mrs. Doubtfire. And that's the vacuuming scene with that tune, the dude be looking like a lady. And I hear Mrs. Doubtfire all the time is in my mind. Hey, I'll throw on REO, Metallica, and Heart next.
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5: With the J96 forecast, I'm meteorologist Jennifer Wojcicki from the Weatherology Weather Center. Lows around 52. Tonight, under cloudy skies with thunderstorms likely. Northeast winds around 5 miles per hour. Cloudy skies expected with fog early tomorrow. Chance for storms. Highs level off around 66. For J96, I'm meteorologist Jennifer Wojcicki. Right now, it's 58 degrees.
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0: Rolling Stones in the Honky Tonk with Mud Rolling Stones with a new album on the way July the 10th called Foreign Tongues. Already there's a pretty cool video out from that album called In the Stars. You can check that out online. And I can't wait to check out that album Foreign Tongues on July the 10th. Come on, Stones, bring it out now. Hey, Kenny Wayne is coming up, author on Journey and the Thunder from Down Under. They're next.
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0: What a great one from Journey, Stone in Love with Mud, Journey on their final frontier tour, rocking out 2730 tunes in concert. They end each and every night with Any Way You Want It, You Got It. That should be their first tune, right? Just saying, but what do I know? I don't work for Journey. What a show that band puts on. Way to go, Journey. Kenny Wayne is coming up. Author on Lita Ford, Nazi. And Rush, they're on deck too.
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5: With the J96 forecast, I'm meteorologist Jennifer Wojcicki from the Weatherology Weather Center. Thunderstorms likely overnight, otherwise cloudy skies expected. Lows dip down to about 52. Winds out of the east around 5 miles per hour. Overcast with fog early Wednesday, chance for storms. High temperatures reach up to 66. For J96, I'm meteorologist Jennifer Wojcicki. Right now, it's 55 degrees.
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1: Weather. With the J96 forecast, I'm meteorologist Jennifer Wojcicki from the Weatherology Weather Center. Thunderstorms likely overnight, otherwise cloudy skies expected. Lows dip down to about 52. Winds out of the east, around 5 miles per hour. Overcast with fog early Wednesday, chance for storms. High temperatures reach up to 66. For J96, I'm meteorologist Jennifer Wojcicki. Right now, it's 55 degrees.
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0: Yeah. Steve Miller, Jungle Love with Mud. We heard from Van Halen in that set, the David Lee Roth edition of Van Halen. Go ahead and jump. Your classic rock calisthenics. Go ahead and jump. Come on. Summer is officially here. You got to fit into your mankini and your bikini. Look great. Feel great. And go ahead and jump. ZZ Top, they're coming up. Author on Bon Jovi. And Stevie Nicks is on deck as well.
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0: Bon Jovi, You're Wanted Dead or Alive with Mudd. They are alive and well, getting ready to rock their Forever Tour beginning July the 10th, going through mid-September all over the place. Only big stadium shows. That's quite a stadium band for sure. That is going to be an amazing tour. Way to go, Bon Jovi. Stevie Nicks is coming up. Arthur on Queen and Aerosmith, they're on deck too.
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3: Weather. With the J96 forecast, I'm meteorologist Jennifer Wojcicki from the Weatherology Weather Center. Thunderstorms likely overnight, otherwise cloudy skies expected. Lows dip down to about 52. Winds out of the east around 5 miles per hour. Overcast with fog early Wednesday, chance for storms. High temperatures reach up to 66. For J96, I'm meteorologist Jennifer Wojcicki. Right now, it's 55 degrees.
4: 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Listening may cause sudden urges to roll the windows down and crank the volume.
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4: With the J96 forecast, I'm meteorologist Jennifer Wojcicki from the Weatherology Weather Center. Lows level off around 52 overnight under overcast skies with a slight chance of thunderstorms. Easterly winds around 5 miles per hour. Cloudy skies expected again Wednesday. Slight chance of thunderstorms. Daytime highs approaching 67. For J96, I'm meteorologist Jennifer Wojcicki. Currently, it's 55 degrees.
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0: Hello, I love you. Won't you tell me your name? The Doors with Mother Police in that set. Yo, don't stand so close to me, okay? That's going to be kind of difficult with America's 250th birthday coming up. You know, lots of people will be around you. I guess you have to go, look, don't stand so close to me. Back off a little bit, but I don't know how that's going to work. You know, Nirvana's coming up. Author on Super Tramp and Stone Temple Pilots, they're on deck too.
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0: around 5 miles per hour. Cloudy skies expected again Wednesday.
1: Slight chance of thunderstorms.
0: Daytime highs approaching 67. For J96, I'm meteorologist Jennifer Wojcicki. Currently, it's 55 degrees.
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0: Talking Heads, and same as it ever was, same as it ever was, once in a lifetime. You know, changing up things is great, you know, in your personal life. But at work, the same as it ever was is typically a good thing. It makes work a lot easier, right? Hey, ELO, they're coming up. I'll throw on Ozzy and David. Bowie is next.
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4: With the J96 forecast, I'm meteorologist Jennifer Wojcicki from the Weatherology Weather Center. Slight chance for storms overnight. Otherwise, cloudy skies expected. Lows dip down to about 52. Winds out of the east around 5 miles per hour. Cloudy Wednesday. Slight chance for storms. Daytime highs approaching 67. For J96, I'm meteorologist Jennifer Wojcicki. Right now, it's 54 degrees.
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0: Hey, do you, ELO with Mud. I always think of Sylvester Stallone doing a remake of that tune. Do ya. That'd be an okay one to listen to, right? Hey, Dire Straits, they're coming up. They're on Radiohead. And Golden Earring, they're next.
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0: Radiohead and Creep with Mudgold and Earring in that set. And Radar Love, No More Speed, I'm Almost There. Be careful cruising right now because there are additional troopers on the road to keep you safe for the holiday coming up. So watch your speed, but crank up that classic rock all the way. The Dire Straits, they're coming up. Out there on Billy Squire and Rush, they're on deck too.
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5: With the J96 forecast, I'm meteorologist Jennifer Wojcicki from the Weatherology Weather Center. Slight chance for storms overnight. Otherwise, cloudy skies expected. Lows dip down to about 52. Winds out of the east around 5 miles per hour. Cloudy Wednesday. Slight chance for storms. Daytime highs approaching 67. For J96, I'm meteorologist Jennifer Wojcicki. Right now, it's 54 degrees.
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1: Heartland Weather. With the J96 forecast, I'm meteorologist Jennifer Wojcicki from the Weatherology Weather Center. Chance of thunderstorms overnight, otherwise cloudy skies expected. Lows dip down to about 52. Winds out of the east, around 5 miles per hour. Slight chance of thunderstorms Wednesday. Daytime highs approaching 67, cloudy skies expected. For J96, I'm meteorologist Jennifer Wojcicki. Right now, 55.
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0: Yeah, what a rocking tune from Humble Pie and 30 Days in the Hole with my Don Henley and the Boys of Summer in that set. The Boys of Summer getting ready to get into the halfway point of the MLB season on the 14th of July. The All-Star Game will be on from Philadelphia. That's the halfway point. That's going to be a great game for sure. Tom Petty is coming up. I'll throw on Triumph and Red Hot Chili Peppers. They're on deck, too.
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0: What a great one from that legendary trio, Triumph. And you got to fight the good fight. You always got to fight the good fight. You know why? You got to fight for your right to party. That's the classic rock mantra, right? Hey, Def Leppard coming up. I'll throw on Robert Palmer and Tom Petty is on deck, too.
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6: With the J96 forecast, I'm meteorologist Jennifer Wojcicki from the Weatherology Weather Center. Chance of thunderstorms overnight, otherwise cloudy skies expected. Lows dip down to about 52. Winds out of the east, around 5 miles per hour. Slight chance of thunderstorms Wednesday. Daytime highs approaching 67, cloudy skies expected. For J96, I'm meteorologist Jennifer Wojcicki. Right now, 55.
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0: Yeah, the ultimate growing up song. When you're younger, yeah, you got to buy those expensive glasses, the sunglasses that everybody wants. 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And then you buy the cheap sunglasses. ZZ Top, of course. Aerosmith before that, along with Lester. Thank you so much for listening. On the way, a trifecta of great classic rock tunes from the Cars, Black Crowes, and we'll deal with Frankenstein next.
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4: With the J96 forecast, I'm meteorologist Jennifer Wojcicki from the Weatherology Weather Center. Overcast skies today with a slight chance for storms. Highs level off around 67. Northeast winds 5 to 10 miles per hour. Cloudy skies with fog tonight. Slight chance for showers. Lows dip down to about 47. For J96, I'm meteorologist Jennifer Wojcicki. Currently 52.
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0: happy little tune from the Cars Candio album. Let's go. Come on, everybody. Let's go. On the way, Cheap Trick, Queen, Tesla before the top of the hour, and a major breakthrough in the medical field. Reportedly comes from the medical hardware company Midjourney, who say their new full-body 3D scan. Full-body 3D scan takes less than a minute. Yeah, you had an MRI of your full body? That's like an hour, hour and a half, which is no fun in that tube. With this new way of doing things, the scanner submerges you in water, uses 500,000 grain of sand-sized ultrasonic sensors, and it produces a detailed 3D map in under 60 seconds of everything in your body. Oh, technology's cool, right? Long ways off? No. They say they will open their first Midjourney spa for public to do it and get your body scanned in San Francisco next year.
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0: is out of Sacramento, Sactown, California. It'd be Tesla with the love song. Lester, loving the fact that I have another super set. Killer classics from Neil Young, Pearl Jam, Stevie Ray Vaughan. And we'll get the thing started. Coming up next by hopping on a bike and going for a race with Queen.
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9: With the J96 forecast, I'm meteorologist Jennifer Wojcicki from the Weatherology Weather Center. Overcast skies today with a slight chance for storms. Highs level off around 67. Northeast winds 5 to 10 miles per hour. Cloudy skies with fog tonight. Slight chance for showers. Lows dip down to about 47. For J96, I'm meteorologist Jennifer Wojcicki. Currently 52.
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1: News this hour from Town Hall. I'm Rich Thomason. The Senate joins the House passing a war powers resolution.
2: This motion, the yeas are 50, the nays are 48. The concurrent motion is agreed to.
1: Four Republicans joining every Democrat in voting for the resolution, urging the president to get congressional approval before any further military action against Iran. It is rejected by President Trump as poorly timed and meaningless.
3: The White House dismissed the Senate vote as non-binding, but it may put pressure on Mr. Trump to avoid a return to hostilities, something he has suggested might happen if the current negotiations with Iran falter.
1: The BBC's David Willis. The Pentagon seeking $80 billion from Congress, mostly for the Iran war. House Minority Leader Hakeem Jeffries says, as far as he's concerned, that's a non-starter.
4: And the bottom line is that we shouldn't spend another dime of taxpayer dollars.
1: President Trump says the alternative to Operation Epic Fury would have been a nuclear-armed death to America regime in Iran. The president visits Capitol Hill today. He'll lunch with GOP senators. He's been pressing lawmakers to approve his voter integrity proof of citizenship bill, and that's just one part of the Trump agenda. Republican Senator John Cornyn of Texas says that if we're going to win the midterm elections, we need to get on the same page. New York City's Democrat Socialist mayor won big in yesterday's primary elections. All three congressional candidates endorsed by Mayor Zohran Mamdani advanced. Also, South Carolina Attorney General Alan Wilson is winner of South Carolina's GOP gubernatorial primary. November's midterms will determine control of both chambers of Congress and will see the election of dozens of governors and other state and local officials. On Wall Street this morning, the Dow futures down 85 points. More on these stories. Town Hall.
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7: Now this news update on Wisconsin Radio Network. On the U.S. Senate floor Tuesday, Wisconsin Democrat Tammy Baldwin said the war in Iran has not brought freedom to the Iranian people and hasn't halted Iran's nuclear capabilities. Baldwin questioned President Trump's deal to end the war.
8: For starters, this flimsy memorandum of understanding agreement has not and will not actually end the war. This is a plan to make a plan later.
7: Baldwin said Trump's deal gives too much to the Iranian leadership and not much to the Iranian citizens or American taxpayers. The Senate adopted a resolution Tuesday calling for the removal of U.S. military forces from the conflict. Wisconsin Republican Ron Johnson voted against it. A Western Wisconsin man is accused of repeated sexual assaults of a child. Charges against 35-year-old Christopher Jensen of Menominee are filed in Pepin County, where the alleged

0: assaults occurred. 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
20: I guess that means it's time to get things started here, huh? Yeah, it is. 24th day, the month of June. Today is Farmer Day. Farmer in the Dell? No, just the farmer. Keeping America fed, baby. I'm telling you. That's okay? I mean, I grew up in farm country. I'm living in farm country. Got a lot of appreciation for what those guys do, huh? What else do we got for you? It's Fairy Day today. It's the last time you... Tooth Fairy visited you or whatever, right? The fairy? Yeah, man. Today is Day of Joy. Okay. Parchment Paper Day today. Okay. That, none of this is real exciting. Pralines is good. I like pralines. It's a good one. We can go with that one, right? Relationship Equity. Oh. Not Equality. Equity, and it should be equity because we're different, and so we want different things. And finally, this morning, you should be swimming a lap today. Okay, so there you go. Although today probably not going to be a good lap swimming day. Things going to be a little bit rainy, some thunder showers a possibility. We are going to talk about that. We are going to have a full day ahead of us. Are you ready to get things started? All right. Well, then what do you say? Let's do this.

0: Go ahead and link it up. Only if you spilled it, though. Bear Rock, J96. Hey, here it is, baby. It is Wednesday morning. It is the end of my week. And, so if you haven't heard, if you haven't got the news, I'm going to be out for a little while. How long am I going to be out? I'm not 100% sure. Here's the deal. I'm getting a new knee put in tomorrow, okay? And I'm pretty excited about it. It's been a long time coming, so I'm pretty jazzed about the fact that I'm getting this new knee. But recovery time, nobody can give me, like, a clear, this is when you're going to be able to come back. So I'm kind of up in the air. I'm thinking about a week is kind of what I'm thinking. All right. So anyway, weather-wise, what's going on out there today? Currently 57 degrees, some rain in the area. It is going to be a rainy day today. Initially today, they had a bunch of thunder showers in the forecast. They've changed that. Now, just rain. They're not going to have the thunder showers. But tomorrow, 68 degrees, sunshine. Rinse and repeat that for Friday. Saturday, 75 degrees, sunshine. Saturday night into Sunday, we'll get some thunder showers. And temperatures near 80 degrees. Monday, 85, 86. Tuesday, what? 88. Oh my God, look at this. Next week in the 80s, all next week, and some rain chances. Wow. Huh? I picked a good week to stay home and sit in the air conditioner, didn't I? Yeah, I did. Wow. Okay. That I hadn't seen that in the forecast. That was new information to me. All right, what else is going on? Today, by the way, in case you're into this sort of thing, it's Way Back Wednesday.
1: Today's show is brought to you by Way Back Wednesday. Remember when people in 80s movies would wear their collars up and you thought they were snobs? But then you did it too. Happy Way Back Wednesday, snob.
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0: facebook.com/L5WIS. We also want to mention that in honor of America's 250th birthday anniversary, we're excited to sponsor the Ashland Chamber's 4th of July window decorating contest for Main Street businesses. It's going to be so cool to see the patriotic creations that businesses of all sizes comes up with. And it was wonderful to hear that Ashland is expecting 3,000 visitors downtown for the Independence Day Parade. We're also proud to sponsor Mellon's festivities that weekend that include everything from a roly-poly dinner and fire truck rides to baseball games and live music. Thanks for listening. Stay safe on the roads. Keep an eye out for crews and equipment. And we hope to see you at the open office hours in Ashland Tuesday afternoons.
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4: All right, boys and girls, if today is the day you headed out for the first time, happy birthday to you, June 24th. And Mindy Kaling turning 47 today. Minka Kelly turning 46, huh? Aaron Moriarty turning 32 today. Jack Dempsey, the boxing great. Jack Dempsey, 1895, born on June 24th. Candace Patton turning 38 today. What else do we got for you? We got Lane Glenn turning 65 today. And he was RoboCop, well, the original RoboCop anyway. Peter Weller turning 79 today. How about that one, huh? Musically speaking, what do we got for you? Well, we have Mick Fleetwood turning 79 today. Mick turning 79. Let that sink in, huh? Hope Sandoval, she was the lead singer for Maisie Starr. She's turning 60 today. Jeff Beck. Wow. He's turning 82 today. Really?

playing keyboard, doing a little bit of singing for the Moody Blues, turning 78 today. Patrick Moraz is celebrating his birthday. So Patrick is our birthday of the day today and our birthday song of the day today from the Moody Blues. And if today is your birthday, well, happy birthday to you.

0: Little Foreigner for you on your Wednesday morning, Real Rock J96. So you following this whole World Cup thing, man? I've got friends, most of them European friends, that are just, it's all about football, right? They call it football. We call it soccer here in the United States because we have football that's different than what their football. Their football is soccer, so we call it soccer. Anyway, regardless, there. Hey, did you watch this match, or are you going to watch this match? Well, no, probably not. And I'll tell you why. Well, I'm just not finding it real exciting.
1: 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Yesterday during the World Cup, England was heavily favored to beat Ghana. The pre-game hype.
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1: It was actually more like schlock and droll as the game ended in a 0-0 tie. Maybe while those fans are in Boston, they can go to a Red Sox game. Because they're losing too. 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

0: way back, back into time.
1: All right, taking a look at June 24th in history. Let's begin in the year 1910, shall we? What is going on? Look at this. The Japanese army is invading Korea. Doggone it. Troublemakers, I'm telling you. Jumping up to 1913, Greece and Serbia, they annul their alliance with Bulgaria following border disputes. Yeah, there you go. See? That's what it always comes down to, doesn't it? 1913. All right, let's see. We've got the Soviet Union and Afghanistan signing a treaty of neutrality. 1931. Then in 1940, France signing an agreement of armistice with Italy in 1940. Then in 1941, President Franklin Roosevelt pledging all possible support to the Soviet Union in the war 1941. What else do we have for you here? Let's jump up to 1953. John F. Kennedy and Jacqueline Bouvet announced their engagement. Huh? How about that one? I think that'll probably work out pretty well for him. Well, to a point. Soviet MiGs are going to down U.S. Navy patrol planes over the Bering Strait. It's 1955, and finally this morning, the U.S. Senate voting overwhelmingly to repeal the Gulf of Tonkin Resolution in 1970, and that is today in history.
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1: This hour from Town Hall, I'm Rich Thomason. New York City's Democrat Socialist mayor was not on the ballot in yesterday's primaries, but three congressional candidates endorsed by Zohran Mamdani were, and all three of them won. Elsewhere, Trump-backed State Attorney General Alan Wilson wins South Carolina's Republican primary for governor. This is going to happen, the words of the head of the UN's nuclear agency, who says his inspectors will visit what's left of Iran's nuclear enrichment sites. President Trump says that when it comes to Iran's claims that no inspections have been agreed to,
2: they're wrong. They know they're wrong. They told us inside, and we have it down 100% inspections.
1: Following the lead of the House, the Senate has passed a war powers resolution demanding President Trump get congressional approval before any additional military action against Iran. The president dismisses that non-binding resolution as meaningless and poorly timed. Four Republicans joining every Democrat in voting yes on that resolution. Today marks the fourth anniversary of the Supreme Court's repeal of Roe v. Wade. Marjorie Dannenfelser of Susan B. Anthony Pro-Life America says that now her group's attention turns to abortion pills.
3: We have women who are receiving these drugs because of a Biden COVID hangover. The rules were dropped around the distribution of these drugs. There's no in-person visit to anybody associated with her health. She just gets it in the mail, or her boyfriend, her ex-husband, the guys at the fraternity, someone has those drugs and she gets them, and it's leading to disasters all over the country.
1: Dannenfelser speaking with the Salem Radio Network. A federal judge in San Francisco is barring the feds from making immigration arrests at U.S. courthouses. Watching Wall Street this morning, the Dow futures down 49 points. NASDAQ futures up 145. Townhall.com.
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8: 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I'm Matt Kelly. Calling it a flimsy agreement, Wisconsin Democrat Tammy Baldwin said on the floor of the U.S. Senate Tuesday that President Trump's deal to end his war with Iran gives too much to that nation's leaders.
9: And what do we get? Not much.

0: no freedom for the Iranian people who were protesting a brutal regime, no end to Iran's nuclear capabilities.
1: The Senate adopted a resolution on Tuesday directing the president to remove military forces from the conflict. Wisconsin Republican Senator Ron Johnson voted against it and earlier credited Trump for going to the 100th mile in reaching a deal. A Chicago woman is now jailed in South Central Wisconsin's Columbia County after allegedly letting her dog die inside a hot car in a Walmart parking lot. Portage police charged 32-year-old Glenda Ruth Johnson with animal mistreatment causing death. 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
9: 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And in Duluth, if you're doing it on the water, in the water, near the water, you can do it with

0: little penny for you. It's Real Rock J96, Marine General Real Rock Hour for a Wednesday morning. And boy, today, double winning day today, by the way, 8 o'clock hour. Two winners to Flashback Pop Quiz and two winners to our Brain Breaker, too. Okay, so you got four opportunities to win coming up in the 8 o'clock hour. That's some good news, right? Hey, speaking of news, there's the news that didn't make the headlines.
1: This is not headline news. Little Rock, Arkansas was named America's fattest town. Meanwhile, America's thinnest town remains Tweaker, Ohio. An Australian family found a large snake hiding behind their TV. Fortunately, the larger snake hiding under their couch ate it. A lost city was found deep below the ocean, and it still delivers better cell reception than the average Verizon customer gets on land. And Florida's alligator Alcatraz is permanently closing. The remaining detainees are being sent to an even swampier area, the Lincoln Memorial Reflecting Pool. This is not headline news.
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0: Time to catch up with Russ at Marine General. Russ, the next big thing on the calendar, 4th of July weekend. Everybody's going to want to be out on the water. What do you got?
1: Well, we're getting ready for it, too, you know. So keep in mind, when you get out on the water, we're going to be doing a lot of things. They're going to be checking for flares, especially if you're watching fireworks and stuff. 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
0: So you mentioned the flares, and we have talked about this before. 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
1: Right. 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You never have to buy it again. 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And, you know, it's $50 to buy hand flares, and every 3 years you got to rebuy them. So it's a good deal.
0: Well, and it's a lot safer because of the fact if you drop this, you aren't starting the boat on fire, right?
1: Well, and that means that a kid or anybody can pick up this flare and turn it on if you get hurt or something like that. It's really a good idea to have an electronic flare on the boat, even if you have phosphorus flares. It's just a good idea.
0: And I know a lot of people say, okay, but is that okay with the Coast Guard? It absolutely is Coast Guard approved, correct?
1: They actually recommend it. When they stop people, they don't have flares, their flares are expired, they encourage them to come in and get an electronic flare.
0: On the life jackets, there's an expiration date. They need to check that as well, correct?
1: The big thing is there's a code on the back of life jackets. The 160 point number cushions have them. Anything as flotation has them. Make sure they're readable. If it's old enough where it's wore off, you can't read it, throw it away. It's no longer any good. If you have tattered seams, you have straps that are broke, anything that isn't right, throw it away. It no longer qualifies.
0: All right.
1: Everybody on board needs one.
0: Yeah, and just be safe. That's what we're shooting for, right?
1: That's right. Come home safe. That's what it's all about.
0: All right. Well, they want to be safe. They got to find you. How they do that?
1: We're on the corner of 15th Avenue East and Lund Road here in Duluth. We're open 9-6 Monday through Saturday, 9-3 on Sunday. 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

0: New York City's Democrat Socialist mayor won big in yesterday's primary elections. All three congressional candidates endorsed by Mayor Zohran Mamdani advanced. Also, South Carolina's Attorney General Alan Wilson, who's backed by President Trump, is the winner of South Carolina's GOP gubernatorial primary. November's midterms will determine control of both chambers of Congress and will see the election of dozens of governors and other state and local officials. Wall Street's Dow futures up 77 points. More on these stories, townhall.com.
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5: 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On the U.S. Senate floor Tuesday, Wisconsin Democrat Tammy Baldwin said the war in Iran has not brought freedom to the Iranian people and hasn't halted Iran's nuclear capabilities. Baldwin questioned President Trump's deal to end the war.
6: For starters, this flimsy memorandum of understanding agreement has not and will not actually end the war. This is a plan to make a plan later.
5: Baldwin said Trump's deal gives too much to the Iranian leadership and not much to the Iranian citizens or American taxpayers. The Senate adopted a resolution Tuesday calling for the removal of U.S. military forces from the conflict. Wisconsin Republican Ron Johnson voted against it. A Western Wisconsin man is accused of repeated sexual assaults of a child. Charges against 35-year-old Christopher Jensen of Menominee are filed in Pepin County, where the alleged assaults occurred. 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
11: And here we go with Napa's Real Rock Hour on J96. Napa, Ashland, and Washburn making the hour happen. And man, is it the winning hour. Four chances for you to be a winner this hour. Two flashback pop quiz. Two brain breakers. Yep. If you can't win now, well, it's going to be a while. I'll explain it later.

0: Jimmy and Foxy, Lady Rock. J96, okay, boys and girls, here we go. The winning begins. Are you ready? We got four shots in a fairly short period of time here. So we're going to lead off. We've got a flashback pop quiz, two chances to win, okay? And then when that's done, a little music interlude, and then we'll be back with the Brain Breaker and see what we can do about getting another couple winners there. All right, so grand total, four winners in under 30 minutes. That's what we're shooting for. You ready? All right, so we're leading off with flashback pop quiz. You know how this works. I'm going to play the question. When you think you know the answer, you call me at 715-682-5555. If you're the first person with the correct answer, you get the $10 gift coupon to Napa. That's how that works. You ready? Here's the question.
1: I'm Matt Pinfield with today's flashback pop quiz. Queen is one of the world's most popular bands.
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1: Actually, they only had one chart-topping album in the U.S. You know which it was? A tip. Their only number one single was off the same album. Now do you know?
2: Anybody find me?
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2: All right, John redeeming himself. He said yesterday he struck out. He didn't hit any of them yesterday, but he got it today. First person in with today's correct answer on question number one, and that correct answer
3: is this the real life? Is this just fantasy?
4: Did you know which Queen album was their only U.S. number one? Surprisingly, it's not A Night at the Opera, the classic that has Bohemian Rhapsody on it.
3: We will rock you.
4: And it's not News of the World either. Even though that had both, We Will Rock You and We Are the Champions.
3: Another one bites the dust.
4: Nope. Turns out their only number one single was 1980's Another One Bites the Dust, which means the answer is the album that song's from, The Game.
3: Play the game. Everybody play the game.
4: If your answer was The Game, then you won our game and passed today's pop quiz. Class dismissed.
2: All right, that was John's answer. 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That's $10 gift coupon number one. And now we move on to $10 gift coupon number two. Are you ready for this? Okay, here's the next question, 715-682-5555, when you think you have the answer.
4: I'm Matt Pinfield with today's Flashback Pop Quiz. Welcome to today's episode of Pop Quiz Mysteries, where we give you the clues and you give us the song. Sound good?
5: Sounds good. Let's move on.
4: This all started when we caught this guy for speeding. 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
4: Something about a voice in his head that drives his heel. 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
2: You guys weren't messing around with Pop Quiz, or Tom, questions still playing, calling in. He nailed it. He got it. Congratulations to him. $10 gift coupon to Napa going in his hands. And this is a point where I've got to tell you, okay, so today is kind of it. And when am I going to be back? I'm not 100% sure. But so Pop Quiz going on hiatus until I get back. I got a couple extra winners in here. Tried to get that done at least, okay? So congratulations again to Tom. And again, Pop Quiz will be back when I'm back. When is

0: It's time for America's favorite game show, Brain Buster. And now here is the host of the show, Steve Stone.
1: All right, I'm going to bust a brain here. Somebody cheating called in too early. They need to hang up, Lou, so we can get somebody in here, okay? So the subject, we've got two questions we're going to be doing here. And the first subject matter is going to be American history. We're going to the phones for our contestant. Who am I talking to?
2: Bob Blobbit.
1: Hey, Bob, how we doing?
2: Doing all right, dude.
1: Are you good on American history? Is that a good subject for you?
2: I should be.
1: All right. Well, we're about to find out here, Bob. Here we go. In what year was the Constitution of the United States of America ratified by all of the original 13 states? Okay. Was it A, 1788, B, 1790, or C, 1784? What is your guess?
2: 1788.
1: 1788 A is the wrong answer. Sorry, Bob. Nice try, though. All right, so Bob missing it. We can take A off the list. What year was the Constitution ratified by all 13 states? Going back to the phone for the next contestant. Who do we have now?
3: Nick.
1: Nick. Okay. Nick. Are you ready for this?
3: Yeah.
1: Okay, so we've got the question is, Constitution was ratified by all 13 states in what year, or the original 13, I should call by that. So it's either B, 1790, or C, 1784. Which one do you think it is?
3: B.
1: You're saying B, 1790.
4: Yee-haw!
1: There you go. All right. So, do you happen to know, I'm just curious, do you happen to know what state was the last one in?
3: No.
1: Yeah, most people wouldn't. it was actually Rhode Island dragging their feet. They were the last ones in. At the point where we had nine states, the Constitution became effective and was being used in the United States of America, but it took till 1790 when finally Rhode Island said, okay, yeah, we'll get around to it, we'll get it done. And so they ratified it, and that happened in 1790. So there you go. All right. So, Nick, I need you to hang in there for a second. We're going to take a short commercial break, and then we're going to come back with another question and see if we can find ourselves another winner, okay?
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1: All right, congratulations to Nick, and so he nailed it. He got the first $20 gift card going out the door to the Deepwater Girl. Congratulations to him. And so the question is, do I just go ahead and move on to question number two, or do I play the little intro thingy? Should I play the little... I feel like I should play the little intro thingy, you know? It's the last one we're going to do for a while. Somebody's calling in, I'll tell you right now, you're not going to be the person because I haven't actually opened the phone line up for a person yet, okay? So here we go, ready?
0: It's time for America's favorite game show, Brain Buster. And now here is the host of the show, Steve Stone.
1: All right, there we go with Brain Buster number two. And our subject is value.

0: You. That's our subject matter. Going to the phone line, seeing who our contestant is. Who am I talking to?
1: Aaron Dykstra.
0: Aaron?
1: Yes.
0: Okay, Aaron, I need you to turn your radio down just a little bit there. We're kind of coming through together here, so.
1: Yep.
0: All right, so, Aaron, I know you know all about value, man. You're a value kind of guy, aren't you?
1: Thank you.
0: All right, so here's my question for you. What substance is the most valuable substance on Earth? Is it A, antimatter? Is it B, californium-252, or C, platinum? Which one is the most valuable?
1: I'm going to say A.
0: He says A, antimatter. Yeah, you're right, man. And boy, is it, it's like $60 trillion per gram for antimatter, if you happen to have some. So, 60 trillion per gram. It is by far, the californium 252, I didn't even know it was actually a thing, but it's a real thing. It's actually in third place, but it's a real thing. Can you believe, have you ever heard of californium?
1: No.
0: Neither. All right, so Aaron, I know who you are and everything. I don't need to talk to you offline. I'm just going to tell you, come by, pick up your $20 gift card for the Deepwater Grill and enjoy whatever it is that you're going to get on that $20. Oh, man, that's good stuff there, huh? Huh? All right.
1: Thanks a lot, buddy. Hey. That knee thing is a breeze, so.
0: Oh, I know you've done it. Yeah, you and I talked about it at the home show a couple years ago, so.
1: Yep.
0: Yeah? All right.
1: All right, buddy.
0: All right, man. All right, so there you go. Aaron winning the second gift card to the Deepwater Grill. So when I get back, we will do this again. Congratulations to all the winners so far. In Brainbuster.
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0: All right, Real Rock J96, and we are doing Napa's Real Rock Hour. We're going to move on to Napa's You Pick 'Em, I Play 'Em. This is going to be our final request hour for a while, too. And again, you know, here's the thing. I'm not sure how long I'm going to be out, okay? And so if everything goes well, about a week. But if something goes not well, then it could be a little bit more than that. So I can't make any kind of major commitment, but I will tell you this. I know you're going to miss me. I'm going to miss you guys and everything. And so you probably want something to do. I found something that I think will work for you, okay? Leave the kids at home, pack your bags, and go to summer camp.
5: Hey, kids, are your parents already driving you nuts?
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5: 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For mom, there's book clubs, power

0: talks and group texts that never end. And each week, they'll send letters home.
1: Dear daughter, in ceramics, I made a bowl for the cat. 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
2: 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I haven't felt this alive since 1987.
0: Summer camp for parents. 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

0: two tickets to paradise for Hill Rock. J96, oh my goodness, Wednesday morning. All right, so Dave messaged me on Facebook, and he says, what are the odds that during my recuperation, I'm going to be doing some shows from home? That is actually the game plan, so that you know. That is actually, once I am far enough along that I can like sit without having to have my leg up above my heart, which is where they start with, or so I'm told anyway, once I'm capable of doing that, that's the game plan. I am going to be broadcasting from home, right? Because I can do that. We have the technology. We have the know-how. We built the capability a long time ago, and Lord knows, during snowstorm and other opportunities, I have done that. So that is actually part of the plan. Okay, Dave? So we will have request hours. The only thing that we're trying to figure out is, at this point, I have not been able to figure out how to forward the phones so that we can do contests and stuff like that. But I'm working on it, all right? It's a thing. We're working on it.
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1: This hour from Town Hall, Amrit Thomason. During a visit to Capitol Hill today, President Trump will sign a massive housing affordability bill cleared Congress with bipartisan support. Along with making housing more affordable, the aim is to increase housing availability. While on the Hill, the president will also attend a private luncheon with senators, lobbying for his voter integrity bill, among other priorities.

0: Head of the UN's nuclear agency is insisting that Iranian nuclear sites will be subject to inspection.
1: International Atomic Energy Agency head Rafael Mariano Grossi says that the visits to nuclear enrichment sites are a key component in the interim deal between the US and Iran to reach an end to the war. Grossi made the comments at a press conference at the tsunami-hit Fukushima nuclear power plant, adding, whether this happens the day after tomorrow or in 1 week or 10 days, it's important but not essential. This is going to happen. On Tuesday, Iran and the US disputed whether or not bombed enrichment sites would be inspected. Experts say that's key to the deal, which for Iran's stockpile of uranium to be downblended from highly enriched levels. I'm Charles de Ledesma.
0: In the Senate, the 10th time was the charm for a war powers resolution, winning approval in the upper house of Congress, demanding that President Trump get congressional approval before further military action against Iran. A largely symbolic resolution that the president says is ill-timed and meaningless. From Texas comes word that Camp Mystic has filed for bankruptcy, this nearly a year after catastrophic flooding. It killed 28 people at that summer camp. The Trump administration calls it another example of judicial overreach. San Francisco federal judge has ruled that there may be no arrests by the feds at immigration courts. On Wall Street, Dow futures down 17 points. More on these stories, townhall.com.
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0: Van Halen with the vocals of Sammy Hagar, Top of the World. Real Rock J96, we're doing the Dappers. You pick them, I play them. Yes, the request hour. And it is going to be the last request hour for a little while. How long? Don't know for sure. I know it's kind of odd. I'm guessing about a week. Okay, that's kind of what I'm guessing. I'll be honest with you. I think that's probably roughly what it's going to take. Now, and I'm basing that upon people that have been through this, but everybody's different. I've actually talked to a couple of people that were like, you know, it was 6 weeks before I could get up and go to the bathroom. Well, you know, they're kind of wussies, and I'm not really a wussy kind of person. So, you know, what I'm doing is I'm looking at, okay, how long do I have to, like, embarrass myself with the walker before I can move on to the cane? And then even with the cane, can I go find a really cool-looking cane? You know, one that, like, James Bond would have, you know, with like a built-in gun or knife or something like that. Would be cool, right? To walk into the store, go to the produce section with your cane and say, I think I'll have an apple, and hit the button and the knife comes out and I stab the apple. And see, now that would be pretty cool. No, I'm not on the narcotics yet. I'm preparing for them.
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0: All right, we're back to it. It is Napa's. You pick them. I play them. Real Rock J96. And man, somebody went way, way back. Commander Cody and the Lost Planet Airmen.
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And he said, son, you're gonna drive me to drinking if you don't stop driving that hot rod Lincoln.

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They covered it and did it well. It's real rock. J96. And Napa's You Pick 'em. I play 'em. 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

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J96. Nappas, you pick up my plan. Man, I tell you, that's some good stuff. So just a reminder, this is going to be the last opportunity you get, and I've got maybe, not much room, if any, left in this hour. So if there's something that you absolutely want to hear,

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0: 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Nappers, you pick them, I play them. 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
0: All right, boys and girls, we got to wrap things up, and it's going to be an interesting week or so here. You guys hang in there, okay? Have a great weekend. I'm going to take a wild shot at this. Say probably not going to talk to you until after the 4th of July, all right? So have a safe 4th of July, all that kind of stuff. You guys be good, and I will see you, well, when I see you.

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11: With the J96 forecast, I'm meteorologist Jennifer Wojcicki from the Weatherology Weather Center. Slight chance for storms today. Otherwise, cloudy skies with a few peaks of sun. Highs level off around 67. Northeast winds 5 to 10 miles per hour. Slight chance of rain showers tonight. Lows dip down to about 48. Overcast. For J96, I'm meteorologist Jennifer Wojcicki. Currently 63.
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0: 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We also want to mention that in honor of America's 250th birthday anniversary, we're excited to sponsor the Ashland Chamber's 4th of July window decorating contest for Main Street businesses. It's going to be so cool to see the patriotic creations that businesses of all sizes comes up with. And it was wonderful to hear that the Ashland is expecting 3,000 visitors downtown for the Independence Day Parade. We're also proud to sponsor Mellon's festivities that weekend that include everything from a roly-poly dinner and fire truck rides to baseball games and live music. Thanks for listening. Stay safe on the roads. Keep an eye out for crews and equipment. And we hope to see you at the open office hours in Ashland Tuesday afternoons.
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0: Rocking with the Stones there. I'm Kara. They've had so much time of their lives on the road. I'm sure more on tour and traveling than not. And yet Keith Richards like, we're done touring. I'm tired. I'm 82. Can we do a residency somewhere? That sounds better.
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0: queen right there, Kara. I thought I read a cute meme on Facebook today. It said, be a pineapple. Stand tall, wear a crown, and be sweet on the inside. Isn't that sweet? Although an upside-down pineapple, now that's something completely different.
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5: With the J96 forecast, I'm meteorologist Jennifer Wojcicki from the Weatherology Weather Center. Slight chance for storms today. Otherwise, cloudy skies with a few peaks of sun. Highs level off around 67. Northeast winds 5 to 10 miles per hour. Slight chance of rain showers tonight. Lows dip down to about 48. Overcast. For J96, I'm meteorologist Jennifer Wojcicki. Currently 63.
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16: With the J96 forecast, I'm meteorologist Jennifer Wojcicki from the Weatherology Weather Center. More clouds than sun today with a slight chance of thunderstorms. High temperatures reach up to 67. Northeast winds 5 to 10 miles per hour. Overcast skies tonight, slight chance.

0: chance of rain showers. Lows around 48. For J96, I'm meteorologist Jennifer Wojcicki. Currently 66.
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11: With the J96 forecast, I'm meteorologist Jennifer Wojcicki from the Weatherology Weather Center. More clouds than sun today with a slight chance of thunderstorms. High temperatures reach up to 67. Northeast winds 5 to 10 miles per hour. Overcast skies tonight, slight chance of rain showers, lows around 48. For J96, I'm meteorologist Jennifer Wojcicki. Currently 66.
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0: that are unfrozen, then we have approval over that process.
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7: Now this news update on Wisconsin Radio Network, I'm Raymond Newpert. The city of Milwaukee may be moving to replace We Energies with its own local utility. The city's Utilities Review Board is meeting today to talk about swapping from the regional utility to a locally created one. Alderman Alex Brower tells Fox 6 News his reasoning for bringing up the swap is the 25% increase in utility fees from We Energies over the past 4 years. On the U.S. Senate floor Tuesday, Wisconsin Democrat Tammy Baldwin questioned President Trump's deal to end his war with Iran.
8: For starters, this flimsy memorandum of understanding agreement has not and will not actually end the war. This is a plan to make a plan later.
7: Baldwin says the Trump deal gives too much to Iranian leadership and not much to Iranian citizens or American taxpayers. I'm Raymond Newpert. This is Wisconsin Radio Network.
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18: With the J96 forecast, I'm meteorologist Jennifer Wojcicki from the Weatherology Weather Center. Slight chance of thunderstorms this afternoon, otherwise mainly cloudy skies. Daytime highs approaching 68, northeasterly winds 5 to 10 miles per hour. Cloudy tonight, slight chance for showers, lows dip down to about 48. For J96, I'm meteorologist Jennifer Wojcicki. Currently, it's 70 degrees.
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0: Crosby, Stills, Nash & Young, also Alice in Chains in there as well. Get ready for a Tesla. Yeah, can you afford to buy one? Well, you can afford to hear it because it's free and it's on the radio coming up. The band, not the car.
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4: With the J96 forecast, I'm meteorologist Jennifer Wojcicki from the Weatherology Weather Center. Slight chance of thunderstorms this afternoon, otherwise mainly cloudy skies. Daytime highs approaching 68, northeasterly winds 5 to 10 miles per hour. Cloudy tonight, slight chance for showers, lows dip down to about 48. For J96, I'm meteorologist Jennifer Wojcicki. Currently, it's 70 degrees.
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3: Heartland Weather. With the J96 forecast, I'm meteorologist Jennifer Wojcicki from the Weatherology Weather Center. Slight chance for storms this afternoon. Otherwise, mainly cloudy skies expected. High temperatures reach up to 67. Winds out of the northeast, 8 to 15 miles per hour. Slight chance of rain showers. Tonight, lows level off around 48. Overcast skies. For J96, I'm meteorologist Jennifer Wojcicki. Right now, 66.
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1: Heartland Weather.
2: With the J96 forecast, I'm meteorologist Jennifer Wojcicki from the Weatherology Weather Center. Slight chance for storms this afternoon. Otherwise, mainly cloudy skies expected. High temperatures reach up to 67. Winds out of the northeast, 8 to 15 miles per hour. Slight chance of rain showers. Tonight, lows level off around 48. Overcast skies. For J96, I'm meteorologist Jennifer Wojcicki. Right now, 66.
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4: With the J96 forecast, I'm meteorologist Jennifer Wojcicki from the Weatherology Weather Center. Chance of thunderstorms this afternoon. Otherwise, cloudy skies with a few peaks of sun. High temperatures reach up to 68. Winds out of the northeast, 8 to 15 miles per hour. Cloudy skies tonight, slight chance of rain showers. Lows dip down to about 48. For J96, I'm meteorologist Jennifer Wojcicki. Currently, it's 70 degrees.
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classic voice of Yes, John Anderson is out on the road this summer. It's Greg Stone. Hit up the station's website to find out more. It's time to take a quick look at rock and roll history. Today being the 24th of June, went down on this day in 1996. Van Halen announced that Sammy Hagar had left the band and that David Lee Roth was back as a temporary replacement. Looking back at those years, that whole Van Halen fiasco in the 90s, just crazy. 2007, the White Stripes' final album, Icky Thump, went to number one on the UK charts, but only made it to number two here in the States. And it was on this day in 2008 that a blogger who posted tracks from GNR

0: Chinese democracy got a visit from the FBI, along with a cease and desist letter. And in 2016, a court found Led Zeppelin not guilty of stealing the opening chords to Stairway to Heaven from the band Spirit song, Taurus. And we've got birthdays today. Jeff Beck would have been 82 today. And Mick Fleetwood is celebrating a birthday. Mick, born on this day in 1947. If it's yours, that's who you share it with. And that's a quick look at it, folks. Your Rock and Roll Almanac for the 24th of June.
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0: Coming up next hour, we've got the Daily Haircut and the Word of the Day. And along the way, the world's greatest classic rock. We'll hear from Guns N' Roses. I've got Queen in there and some Bon Scott fronted AC/DC. That's all coming up next hour right here on the Greg Stone Show.
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7: With the J96 forecast, I'm meteorologist Jennifer Wojcicki from the Weatherology Weather Center. Chance of thunderstorms this afternoon. Otherwise, cloudy skies with a few peaks of sun. High temperatures reach up to 68. Winds out of the northeast, 8 to 15 miles per hour. Cloudy skies tonight. Slight chance of rain showers. Lows dip down to about 48. For J96, I'm meteorologist Jennifer Wojcicki. Currently, it's 70 degrees.
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8: With the J96 forecast, I'm meteorologist Jennifer Wojcicki from the Weatherology Weather Center. Chance of thunderstorms this afternoon, otherwise cloudy skies with a few peaks of sun. High temperatures reach up to 68. Winds out of the northeast, 8 to 15 miles per hour. Cloudy skies tonight, slight chance of rain showers. Lows dip down to about 48. For J96, I'm meteorologist Jennifer Wojcicki. Right now, it's 66 degrees.

0: 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We also want to mention that in honor of America's 250th birthday anniversary, we're excited to sponsor the Ashland Chamber's 4th of July window decorating contest for Main Street businesses. It's going to be so cool to see the patriotic creations that businesses of all sizes comes up with. And it was wonderful to hear that the Ashland is expecting 3,000 visitors downtown for the Independence Day Parade. We're also proud to sponsor Mellon's festivities that weekend that include everything from a roly-poly dinner and fire truck rides to baseball games and live music. Thanks for listening. Stay safe on the roads. Keep an eye out for crews and equipment. And we hope to see you at the open office hours in Ashland Tuesday afternoons.
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0: Off their 1990 self-titled debut album, Trickster, there's Give It To Me Good on the Daily Haircut. Got a suggestion? You can always drop it on my Stony Boy Radio Facebook page. Just search Stony Boy Radio. All right? And like that bad boy. Where are you, people? You're making me sad.
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13: With the J96 forecast, I'm meteorologist Jennifer Wojcicki from the Weatherology Weather Center. Chance of thunderstorms this afternoon, otherwise cloudy skies with a few peaks of sun. High temperatures reach up to 68. Winds out of the northeast, 8 to 15 miles per hour. Cloudy skies tonight, slight chance of rain showers. Lows dip down to about 48. For J96, I'm meteorologist Jennifer Wojcicki. Right now, it's 66 degrees.
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1: Weather. With the J96 forecast, I'm meteorologist Jennifer Wojcicki from the Weatherology Weather Center. Slight chance of rain showers with fog and spots tonight. Otherwise, cloudy skies expected. Lows dip down to about 48. Northeast winds 5 to 10 miles per hour. A blend of clouds and sun with fog and spots early tomorrow. Highs around 69. For J96, I'm meteorologist Jennifer Wojcicki. Currently, it's 63 degrees.
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0: The Allman Brothers on the program this afternoon. Well, it's summertime, and that means it's time to ship those kids off to summer camp. Here's your shot of funny. Mark Maron on the Greg Stone Show.
1: I'm a comedian for a very specific reason, and it has to do with my parents. Look, if your parents ever sent you to more than one summer camp in the summer, it wasn't about you having a good time. They wanted you out of the house. They didn't want to deal with you anymore. And they'll try to push it off on you, like, you need to learn new things. They're like, when is a Jewish kid going to need to ride a horse? Seriously, when am I going to need to ride a horse? What situation will I ever be in where I'm like, thank God I went to that camp where they all made fun of me because I can ride this horse right out of here? My mother also found me a guitar teacher that was a guy who was married. There was these two Christian hippies, old chubby Christian hippies, and they would come, they would pick me up at school, they would take me to swim practice, they would take me out to dinner, and then they'd take me home to their house and teach me guitar. And my mother would say, how was your guitar lesson? And I would say, with my other parents, it was fine.
0: Mark Maron, that is our shot of funny this afternoon. Getting back to it here with Aerosmith and Foreigner on the Greg Stone Show next.
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2: Heartland Weather. With the J96 forecast, I'm meteorologist Jennifer Wojcicki from the Weatherology Weather Center. Slight chance of rain showers with fog and spots tonight. Otherwise, cloudy skies expected. Lows dip down to about 48. Northeast winds 5 to 10 miles per hour. A blend of clouds and sun with fog and spots early tomorrow. Highs around 69. For J96, I'm meteorologist Jennifer Wojcicki. Currently, it's 63 degrees.
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4: Hello, everybody. It's your friends down at Marthaler Honda Toyota of Ashland, and I am super excited to announce summer is scheduled for a Saturday this year. Yeah, baby. That also means heavy travel that day, and at $4 to $5 a gallon, how are you going to afford summer travel? How does 40 to 50 miles per gallon sound? Honda Civic, Accord, and CR-V Hybrid, the Toyota RAV4, Camry, and Corolla Hybrid, with the OG Prius weighing in at 57 miles per gallon? Stick it to the oil companies. Right now at Marthaler Honda Toyota of Ashland, we're just like the view, the service is superior.
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1: Chris Heller from Town Hall. I'm Keith Peters in Washington. Democratic Socialists won big time in New York after moderate Democrats fell to far-left candidates endorsed by the New York City mayor.
2: Socialists sweeping primary races in New York, knocking mainstream Democrats off the ballot. It was a very big night for New York City's Democrat Socialist mayor, Zoran Mamdani, as all of the socialist candidates he endorsed won their primary races. This is a major shift to the far left, and liberal media now calling the New York City mayor a kingmaker. All of these winners, for example, want to abolish ICE.
1: Correspondent Laura Winters reporting. At one campaign event, chants of Free Palestine were heard. Some centrist Democrats warn that the left flank is too extreme on Israel and other issues, risking losses for the party in November. President Trump will not move forward with a housing bill signing, which was scheduled for noon Wednesday, until Congress passes the Save America Act.
3: President Trump wrote on Truth Social, quote, "Today's housing news conference and signing is hereby canceled until such a time as we pass the desperately needed Save America Act, which I consider to be a national emergency." House of Representatives voted Tuesday night, 358-32, to pass a housing package aimed at lowering costs for home buyers and increasing housing supply. The 21st Century Road to Housing Act passed the Senate in an 85-5 vote Monday, and President Trump was scheduled to sign it Wednesday in the Capitol. However, he canceled the ceremony Wednesday morning to push the Save America Act instead, which requires proof of ID and citizenship to vote. Bernie Bennett in Washington.
1: A federal judge has permanently barred President Trump's administration from implementing most of his first executive order on elections. On Wall Street, the Dow by 182 points. More at townhall.com.
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6: 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I'm Bob Haig. 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If Milwaukee moves to have a publicly owned utility, it will need support from the union representing We Energies workers. 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
1: 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So here's some drama you could share with your kid. 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
5: Heartland Weather. With the J96 forecast, I'm meteorologist Jennifer Wojcicki from the Weatherology Weather Center. Slight chance of rain showers with fog and spots tonight. Otherwise, cloudy skies expected. Lows dip down to about 48. Northeast winds 5 to 10 miles per hour. A blend of clouds and sun with fog and spots early tomorrow. Highs around 69. For J96, I'm meteorologist Jennifer Wojcicki. Right now, 61.
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0: live at Budokan. What a great record, Cheap Trick. And I want you to want me as we wrap up Stone Cold Factor, a bunch of Stony Baloney, that the highest grossing actor of all time is Stan Lee from Marvel Comics, the Spider-Man creator. Yeah, his cameos attach him to $30.5 billion at the global box office. Most of the time, he's in a movie for less than 15 seconds. If officially holds the Guinness World Records for the highest grossing actor of all time. That's Stan Lee. We'll get back to The Rock here in just a few moments on The Greg Stone Show. Hang tight. I got Boston and some Tom Petty coming up.
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2: Heartland Weather. With the J96 forecast, I'm meteorologist Jennifer Wojcicki from the Weatherology Weather Center. Slight chance of rain showers with fog and spots tonight. Otherwise, cloudy skies expected. Lows dip down to about 48. Northeast winds 5 to 10 miles per hour. A blend of clouds and sun with fog and spots early tomorrow. Highs around 69. For J96, I'm meteorologist Jennifer Wojcicki. Right now, 61.
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0: You better run like hell. Pink Floyd off the wall. It's Greg Stone. We're going to the United Kingdom to meet this dude in the neighborhood.
1: Oh, who are the people in your neighborhood? The people that you meet each day.
0: Arr, he's like a pirate. Of a different sort. 47-year-old man in UK named Mark arrested recently for burning and selling remix CDs of famous artists. They don't mess around when it comes to copyright infringement. This is 2026 and most laptops don't even come with a CD drive anymore. Mark pled guilty to unauthorized mixing and selling of music CDs, got a 2-year prison sentence, only has to do 18 months. He also will have to perform 250 hours of community service. I guess law enforcement spent 4 years investigating Mark before they arrested him. Not sure exactly what he was doing aside from living in the past, but we're betting he made some good money with that side hustle. It's Greg Stone, just some people in the neighborhood. Yeah, it's still against the law to do that and make money off of it, just to be clear. Hey, there is a new fattest town in America, and I'll share that info coming up. You're listening to The Greg Stone Show.
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14: With the J96 forecast, I'm meteorologist Jennifer Wojcicki from the Weatherology Weather Center. Slight chance of rain showers with fog and spots tonight. Otherwise, cloudy skies expected. Lows dip down to about 48. Northeast winds 5 to 10 miles per hour. A blend of clouds and sun with fog and spots early tomorrow. Highs around 69. For J96, I'm meteorologist Jennifer Wojcicki. Right now, it's 61 degrees.

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1: Because I'm fat, I'm fat.
0: That's right.
1: Really, really fat. You know, fat, fat, I'm fat. You know it.
0: That's right. McAllen, Texas has given up the moniker as the fattest town in America to Little Rock. Close to 70% of the population of Little Rock is overweight or obese, otherwise known as fat. 70%. Come on, Little Rock. Put the Twinkies down.
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0: Stevie Ray wrapping up my portion of your hump day. Thanks for having us on. I greatly appreciate it. We'll be back at it tomorrow. Same stony time, same stony place.
1: This is not headline news. Little Rock, Arkansas was named America's fattest town. Meanwhile, America's thinnest town remains Tweaker, Ohio. An Australian family found a large snake hiding behind their TV. Fortunately, the larger snake hiding under their couch ate it.

0: City was found deep below the ocean, and it still delivers better cell reception than the average Verizon customer gets on land. And Florida's alligator Alcatraz is permanently closing. The remaining detainees are being sent to an even swampier area, the Lincoln Memorial Reflecting Pool. This is not headline news.
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6: With the J96 forecast, I'm meteorologist Jennifer Wojcicki from the Weatherology Weather Center. Slight chance of rain showers with fog and spots tonight. Otherwise, cloudy skies expected. Lows dip down to about 48. Northeast winds 5 to 10 miles per hour. A blend of clouds and sun with fog and spots early tomorrow. Highs around 69. For J96, I'm meteorologist Jennifer Wojcicki. Right now, it's 61 degrees.
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